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0: Hey, it's Emily. 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It's playing beach volleyball. Well, I'm hoping summer comes soon because maybe I might just need to get on that. Coming up, we got more MyFM music for you.
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0: 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Did you know that in the early 1900s, this classic sandwich was considered a delicacy? It is a peanut butter and jelly sandwich. 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
12: St. Thomas 3-day forecast from the MyFM Weather Center. The sky is going to clear late this evening and overnight. It's going to remain windy with a low of 5. A sunny day on tap tomorrow with a high of 18. And we'll get a mix of sun and cloud on Saturday. There is a 40% chance of showers with a high of 21. I'm Ian McCallum with St. Thomas's breaking and local news.

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6: Your St. Thomas three-day forecast from the MyFM Weather Center. The sky is going to clear late this evening and overnight. It's going to remain windy with a low of 5. A sunny day on tap tomorrow with a high of 18. And we'll get a mix of sun and cloud on Saturday. There is a 40% chance of showers with a high of 21. I'm Ian McCallum with St. Thomas's breaking and local news.

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7: Your St. Thomas three-day forecast from the MyFM Weather Center. The sky is going to clear late this evening and overnight. It's going to remain windy with a low of 5. A sunny day on tap tomorrow with a high of 18. And we'll get a mix of sun and cloud on Saturday. There is a 40% chance of showers with a high of 21. I'm Ian McCallum with St. Thomas's breaking and local news.

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3-day forecast from the MyFM Weather Center. We'll enjoy a sunny day today with a high later on this afternoon of 18. A clear sky this evening and overnight with a low of 9. For tomorrow, we'll get a mix of sun and cloud. There is a 40% chance of showers with a high of 21. And then sunny again on Sunday with a high of 25. 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
1: Your St. Thomas three-day forecast from the MyFM Weather Center. We'll enjoy a sunny day today with a high later on this afternoon of 18. A clear sky this evening and overnight with a low of 9. For tomorrow, we'll get a mix of sun and cloud. There is a 40% chance of showers with a high of 21. And then sunny again on Sunday with a high of 25. 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
1: Your St. Thomas three-day forecast from the MyFM Weather Center. We'll enjoy a sunny day today with a high later on this afternoon of 18. A clear sky this evening and overnight with a low of 9. For tomorrow, we'll get a mix of sun and cloud. There is a 40% chance of showers with a high of 21. And then sunny again on Sunday with a high of 25. 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
3: Your St. Thomas three-day forecast from the MyFM Weather Center. We'll enjoy a sunny day today with a high later on this afternoon of 18. A clear sky this evening and overnight with a low of 9. For tomorrow, we'll get a mix of sun and cloud. There is a 40% chance of showers with a high of 21. And then sunny again on Sunday with a high of 25. I'm Ian McCallum with St. Thomas's breaking and local news.

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1: Welcome back to your wake-up call for our Friday morning. Again, heading into our Victoria Day long weekend. York in for Chris this morning. Here's a few things you may want to talk about around the water cooler today and over the long weekend. A Big Bang Theory spinoff, Stewart Fails to Save the Universe, is arriving on HBO Max July 23rd. They have a 10-episode first season. The PGA Championship is underway at Pennsylvania's Aronimink Golf Club. Katy Perry will perform at the World Cup opening ceremony on June 12th, along with Future, Anita, Lisa, Rima, and Tyla. Madonna, BTS, and Shakira will perform at the halftime show during the World Cup finale. That game is happening in New Jersey. Stephen Colbert says it right after his final show next Thursday on CBS. He's got to clear out. He was told he had one day to get out, and so he's already packed up his office. Tomorrow is the Preakness, horse racing second jewel in the Triple Crown. However, Golden Tempo, who won the Kentucky Derby, is not running. And this year, it's not at Pimlico, which is undergoing a massive renovation. It'll be held at Laurel Park in Maryland. Iron Honor is the favorite, followed by Taj Mahal, Chip Honcho, and Incredibolt. And at 81 years old, Eric Clapton doesn't have to put up with any disrespect from the audience. Back on May 7th, when he was performing in Madrid, he was hit by a vinyl record sleeve thrown from the audience. And that was it. Concert over. His tour does continue, though, with shows in Germany, UK, and the US before ending at the Crossroads Guitar Festival. And CBS has announced the season 28 of Big Brother. That will premiere on July 9th. More of your wake-up call coming up as we take you into your Victoria Day long weekend.
0: Morning set the tone for the rest of your day. 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
5: Here's your St. Thomas 3-day forecast from the MyFM Weather Center. We'll enjoy a sunny day today with a high later on this afternoon of 18. A clear sky this evening and overnight with a low of 9. For tomorrow, we'll get a mix of sun and cloud. There is a 40% chance of showers with a high of 21. And then sunny again on Sunday with a high of 25. I'm Ian McCallum with St. Thomas's Breaking and Local News.

0: here's what's happening in St. Thomas.
1: It's Friday, May 15th. A sunny day ahead, a bit of rain on the long weekend, but mostly very nice. Good morning. I'm Lisa Brandt. A 16-year-old has been charged with assault and remanded into custody. The victim in the case told police they were in a vehicle with the accused when they became increasingly upset and violent, and this was a pattern of behavior. The victim drove to the police station in St. Thomas, where it was discovered the accused was already on probation for other serious criminal offenses in London. The Victoria Day long weekend is here, marking the unofficial start of summer. You might notice more businesses open on the holiday after the Ontario government announced in March that retailers would be allowed to remain open on Victoria Day and Family Day. All government buildings and banks will be closed on Monday. For more of what's open and closed, visit stthomastoday.ca. Many people are gearing up for trips to cottages and summer destinations, and the OPP is reminding everyone to prioritize safety on the roads. Here's OPP Constable Randy Crawford.
2: So we're going to be focusing on those big four factors that tend to contribute to most of the serious collisions in our area, which is the drug and alcohol impaired driving, distracted driving, aggressive driving, and driving without a seatbelt.
1: Crawford says officers will also be on the water watching for boating infractions. In MyFM Sports, last night in the NHL, the Canadiens earned a chance to eliminate the Sabres with a Game 5 win, 6-3 over Buffalo. The Golden Knights move ahead to the Western Conference Final after beating Anaheim 5-1. The Edmonton Oilers have fired head coach Chris Knobloch after the team was eliminated in the first round. Knobloch recorded the second most playoff wins in franchise history, reaching back-to-back Stanley Cup Finals. In the PWHL, Game 1 of the All-Canadian Walter Cup Final, Montreal beat Ottawa 3-2 in overtime to take an early 1-0 series lead. The Blue Jays open a series at Detroit tomorrow. The next time you're scrolling through your phone, visit stthomastoday.ca and see what St. Thomas is talking about. 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
1: Here's St. Thomas's long weekend forecast from the MyFM Weather Center. Sunshine today with a high of 18 degrees, clear tonight and down to 9. Increasing clouds early in the morning tomorrow with showers likely late in the morning and in the afternoon, possibly an afternoon thunderstorm, and a high of 20. For Sunday, sunshine and a high of 25. Monday, a mix of sun and cloud, just a slight chance of showers and a high of 28 degrees. Today's UV index is 7 or high. 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My-

0: excited. The May long weekend coming up with Jamie and Lorena in the morning. So we'll keep an eye on weather. That's what everybody's going to be asking heading into the weekend, as it is in Canada, the kind of unofficial kickoff to summer. It's our kickoff to outdoor activities. The May 2-4. You grab that case of beer, head to the cottage. But that's not what the day is supposed to be about, Lorena.
1: No, it is Queen Victoria's, or was, her birthday, and a lot of people still do call it Victoria Day, which is its proper name. But I had an argument with someone the other day, Jamie, that could not believe that this coming weekend was the long weekend.
0: Yeah.
1: And I'm like, it definitely is. It's early this year. Calm down. But no, they said, no, because the 25th is next Monday. And they said, no, you're wrong.
0: It's the 2-4 weekend, so it's got to be the weekend of the 24th. The rule is it's held the last Monday before May 25th. So that's right. This is the earliest it could possibly be, exactly a week before the 25th, because the 25th is a Monday. So that means it lands on the 18th. That's why we're so early, in case you're wondering. But Queen Victoria's birthday was May 24th, 1819. So we continue to celebrate her, but we can't help but celebrate the kickoff to summer either.
1: Oh, absolutely. And it sounds like the weather's going to be pretty darn good for most of the weekend. Queen Victoria, by the way, she also reigned when Canada became a country in 1867. So that's pretty cool. They refer to her as the mother of Confederation as well. I remember learning Confederation for like 3 years in school. It felt like 3 years.
0: Yeah, they celebrated it in a year in 1867, but we took 4 years to learn about it. That is funny how that worked out.
1: So much Confederation talk in class.
0: I love it. What would you want to be the mother of? If Lorena Dixon went down on your tombstone, was the mother of...
1: all the dogs.
0: Yes.
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10: Here's St. Thomas's long weekend forecast from the MyFM Weather Center. Sunshine today with a high of 18 degrees, clear tonight and down to 9. Increasing clouds early in the morning tomorrow with showers likely late in the morning and in the afternoon, possibly an afternoon thunderstorm. and a high of 20. For Sunday, sunshine and a high of 25. Monday, a mix of sun and cloud, just a slight chance of showers and a high of 28 degrees. Today's UV index is 7 or high. 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

0: Jamie Lorena on our Friday, and if I don't seem like myself, it's because a rough week for me, Lorena. I had to switch phones, and thank you, by the way. I'm doing well, but switching from, I've always been an Android user. I mean, I'm still caught up in my BlackBerry days. I miss my BlackBerry every day, but now, through some circumstance, I had to go with my wife's old phone, which was an iPhone, because my Google Pixel crapped out, and it just made sense to repurpose her phone, so I'm an iPhone user now.
1: Ew. And you know what? Okay, so I have people always, there's a few people in my life trying to convince me to make the jump from my lovely, reliable Android. It's old, too. It's an old phone. To iPhone, and I won't do it. I don't like change too much, but how are things going? Are you doing okay?
0: I'm exactly that. I fought it off because I've had nothing against iProducts, Apple, nothing. I just didn't want to change operating systems. I know where everything is on my phone. I'm a granddad when it comes to this stuff, right? I just, where did that go? Mm-hmm. Where's my this? Where's my that? I can't find my pictures. And then I just throw it and I'm like, I'm done with this, right? I'm doing fine. Yep. It's easy enough. Everything's similar enough. But we were switching them out, and she popped out her SIM card, Lorena. And I thought, that's a fun question of the day. I asked her, what does SIM stand for? She's like, I don't know. I'm like, me neither.
1: Oh, yeah, I don't know either. SIM card. SIM. You just know that it's SIM. It's got to stand for something.
0: SIN is social insurance number. I got that one, but it can't be social insurance something. It's got to be SIM. So it's the card that makes you read the towers and your phone number. So what would it be?
1: Yeah.
0: Some SIM. No Googling allowed. This is our rule.
1: Okay.
0: Do you know what SIM stands for? 855 Win My FM. Let us know.
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8: Here's St. Thomas's forecast from the MyFM Weather Center. Sunshine today with a high of 18 degrees, clear tonight and down to 9. I'm Lisa Brandt with St. Thomas's breaking and local news.
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0: It's Friday, May 15th. Sunshine today, up to 18 degrees. One rainy day expected on the long weekend. Good morning. I'm Lisa Brandt. The Victoria Day long weekend is here, unofficially kicking off summer across Ontario. More stores might be open on Monday now that the province is allowing retailers to open on Victoria Day and Family Day. All municipal buildings, offices, and banks will be closed Monday. For more on what's open and closed, visit stthomastoday.ca. For transit riders, Middlesex County Connect will not have service on Monday on Route 3, the service that links St. Thomas and Southwold with South London and Dorchester. Regular weekday service resumes on Tuesday. In addition to keeping an eye on the roads this weekend, OPP Constable Randy Crawford says they'll also be out on the water.
1: TransportCanada.ca, their safe boating guide, is fantastic. They talk to you about before you even buy a boat, what you should think about, and then all the way through and including safety, obviously. So big things are to make sure that you have that experience, that you have that education, that you're putting safety as a priority.
0: Police are allowed to board a vessel out of the blue, and the rules of the road apply to the water in terms of alcohol on board. And Canada's chief public health officer says 26 additional people in this country connected by air travel to the MV Hondius hantavirus outbreak have been identified as low-risk contacts. Officials say the individuals were on flights with one confirmed case, but there's no evidence they had close contact with that person. The passengers are not being told to self-isolate, although Canada is taking a more cautious approach than European authorities. 9 people in Canada are currently considered high risk and are self-isolating, including 3 in Ontario. 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In the NHL playoffs, Montreal defeated Buffalo 6-3 and now leads that series 3-2. Vegas took their series by beating Anaheim 5-1. The Edmonton Oilers have parted ways with head coach Chris Knobloch after the team was eliminated in the first round. Knobloch recorded the second most playoff wins in franchise history. In the PWHL, the All-Canadian Walter Cup final got underway. Montreal beat Ottawa 3-2 in overtime. The Blue Jays open a series with the Tigers tonight in Detroit. The next time you're scrolling through your phone, visit stthomastoday.ca and see what St. Thomas is talking about. 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
0: St. Thomas's long weekend forecast from the MyFM Weather Center. Sunshine today with a high of 18 degrees. Clear tonight and down to 9. Increasing clouds early in the morning tomorrow with showers likely late in the morning and in the afternoon, possibly an afternoon thunderstorm, and a high of 20. For Sunday, sunshine and a high of 25. Monday, a mix of sun and cloud, just a slight chance of showers, and a high of 28 degrees. Today's UV index is 7 or high. 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

MyFM in the morning on this May 15th, Friday. I always remember on this day, it was the day my parents got married back in 1980. My father's passed in 2011.

0: Yes, indeed. Top Gun 1986 on this day, directed by Tony Scott, starring Tom Cruise. We've had a second one and rumors of a third one now coming out. And yes, for those that follow the show and follow my lack of movie knowledge and watchings, I have not seen any of the Top Guns. Not for lack of time. I've had 40 years. No excuses. But yes, 40 years ago today, Top Gun came out. So a couple things to celebrate here on this May 15th. We'll get into three-day weather details. And I want to check our text line, do a little cleanup, housekeeping next on MyFM in the morning.
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1: St. Thomas's long weekend forecast from the MyFM Weather Center. Sunshine today with a high of 18 degrees, clear tonight and down to 9. Increasing clouds early in the morning tomorrow with showers likely late in the morning and in the afternoon, possibly an afternoon thunderstorm, and a high of 20. For Sunday, sunshine and a high of 25. Monday, a mix of sun and cloud, just a slight chance of showers and a high of 28 degrees. Today's UV index is 7 or high. 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
1: MyFM in the morning. Thanks for gathering around our breakfast table on this Friday. We're keeping an eye on our weekend forecast. Everything you need to know. Local news. Big Habs win last night. They have a chance to move on tomorrow night to the final four in the NHL playoffs. Super exciting for them. Right now, SIM card guesses. I wanted to hear from you and what you thought. SIM card. No Googling. Do you know off the top of your head? We were talking about phones. S-I-M SIM card. Dan, what do you think it is?
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2: 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All right, I won't look.
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1: Just to clean up a few things here, Diane sending in, wait, is the long weekend this weekend? Isn't next Sunday, May 24th? Well, Diane, it's the Monday before May 25th. That's how they decide when Victoria Day lands. So the Monday before May 25th, which is a Monday, is the 18th. So it's this weekend, Diane. You can fight the calendar all you want. Victoria Day long weekend. We're approaching it this weekend. Thank you for that text. We also had the topic of eating foods with knife and fork. Some unique things that are usually handheld, but some people neat and tidy. We had a text line coming in. We were talking about ribs the other day. And yeah, this one lady said, my husband eats ribs with a knife and a fork. Keeps everything neat and tidy. Pizza. My dad used to eat with pizza with a knife and a fork. Just keep things neat and tidy. And then we had a text come in saying, I eat my burrito with a knife and fork. My friends think it's weird. I don't like when it drips all over my hands and down my arm. That's part of the burrito experience, is it not? But I get they're messy. Yeah, they're falling all over you. Knife and fork kind of makes sense. Randy and Sandy texted in saying they eat watermelon with a knife and a fork. Thinking the same thing. So juicy, going down your arm, sleeve, they're just messy. Knife and fork makes sense. I love it. 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Try making chocolate milk. It's a little bit thicker, a little bit creamier. 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Well, welcome to the show, Jesse Hirsch, our textpert. We're going to talk the social media ban coming to Canada. Will it make it to Ontario?
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0: Here's St. Thomas's forecast from the MyFM Weather Center. Sunshine today with a high of 18 degrees, clear tonight and down to 9. I'm Lisa Brandt with St. Thomas's breaking and local news.
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2: It's Friday, May 15th. A sunny day ahead, a bit of rain on the long weekend, but mostly very nice. Good morning. I'm Lisa Brandt. A 16-year-old has been charged with assault and remanded into custody. The victim in the case told police they were in a vehicle with the accused when they became increasingly upset and violent, and this was a pattern of behavior. The victim drove to the police station in St. Thomas, where it was discovered the accused was already on probation for other serious criminal offenses in London. The Victoria Day long weekend is here, marking the unofficial start of summer. You might notice more businesses open on the holiday after the Ontario government announced in March that retailers would be allowed to remain open on Victoria Day and Family Day. All government buildings and banks will be closed on Monday. For more of what's open and closed, visit stthomastoday.ca. Many people are gearing up for trips to cottages and summer destinations, and the OPP is reminding everyone to prioritize safety on the roads. Here's OPP Constable Randy Crawford.
3: So we're going to be focusing on those big four factors that tend to contribute to most of the serious collisions in our area, which is the drug and alcohol impaired driving, distracted driving, aggressive driving, and driving without a seatbelt.
2: Crawford says officers will also be on the water watching for boating infractions. In my FM sports, last night in the NHL, the Canadiens earned a chance to eliminate the Sabres with a Game 5 win, 6-3 over Buffalo. The Golden Knights move ahead to the Western Conference Final after beating Anaheim 5-1. The Edmonton Oilers have fired head coach Chris Knobloch after the team was eliminated in the first round. Knobloch recorded the second most playoff wins in franchise history, reaching back-to-back Stanley Cup Finals. In the PWHL, Game 1 of the All-Canadian Walter Cup Final, Montreal beat Ottawa 3-2 in overtime to take an early 1-0 series lead. The Blue Jays open a series at Detroit tomorrow. The next time you're scrolling through your phone, visit stthomastoday.ca and see what St. Thomas is talking about. Your MyFM long weekend forecast is coming up.
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2: Here's St. Thomas's long weekend forecast from the MyFM Weather Center. Sunshine today with a high of 18 degrees. Clear tonight and down to 9. Increasing clouds early in the morning tomorrow with showers likely late in the morning and in the afternoon, possibly an afternoon thunderstorm, and a high of 20. For Sunday, sunshine and a high of 25. Monday, a mix of sun and cloud, just a slight chance of showers, and a high of 28 degrees. Today's UV index is 7 or high. 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
14: My

0: Good morning. We want to welcome our techspert, Jesse Hirsch, his website, jessehirsch.ca. We're talking social media ban. It's been happening around the world, Jesse. It's now in Canada with certain provinces trying it, with Ontario taking a close look at this as well.
1: Certainly, the provincial government has indicated that they are entertaining it. And it's not just a social media ban. Manitoba, for example, has included AI chatbots in that same ban. And certainly the province of Ontario has indicated that they are looking at that as well. So I would argue this is really about trying to protect young people from the harms of technology, which, while on the one hand, I think it is easy for us to recognize that there are harms associated with these technologies. The question as to how or whether we can protect our kids is where things get a little messy. The real issue is effectiveness. Can you actually prevent kids from accessing this stuff if they want to? On the one hand, kids are going to have access to technology, whether their own or their parents. And on the other hand, the verification or the way in which you prove that people are the age that they are varies. In some case, it's just a matter of being honest about your birthday. That's a pretty easy thing to lie about. In other cases where they use photo or video verification, there's countless instances of kids using pictures of their parents to bypass those restrictions. So on the one hand, there's an issue of how do you actually enforce this? Yeah. But on the other hand, there are other consequences that come from trying to implement this kind of age verification.
0: Well, I know you'll stick around, Jesse. We do appreciate your time here on the show. You're going to talk more about this social media ban and if a ban is really the right approach to this.
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8: Here's St. Thomas's long weekend forecast from the MyFM Weather Center. Sunshine today with a high of 18 degrees, clear tonight and down to 9. Increasing clouds early in the morning tomorrow with showers likely late in the morning and in the afternoon, possibly an afternoon thunderstorm. and a high of 20. For Sunday, sunshine and a high of 25. Monday, a mix of sun and cloud, just a slight chance of showers and a high of 28 degrees. Today's UV index is 7 or high. 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

0: in the morning with thanks to our techspert, Jesse Hirsch, who returns now. We're just talking the potential social media ban that's making its way to Canada, maybe even the province of Ontario. Jesse, you don't have to look too far to find a study that shows the effect social media has on our kids and on our mental health.
1: Absolutely. And we should not underestimate both, I think, the impact that that these tools can have on kids' mental health, but also how many kids are being affected. Because I think that this is at a scale that we underestimate. I think everyone has anecdotal evidence of kids who are online too much, or kids who become emotionally dysregulated or really upset as a consequence of what happens to them online. But how we deal with this is something that I think as a society we haven't really talked about and we haven't focused enough on. I'm the kind of person who says, well, it starts with the family. It starts in the home. And I think parents and siblings, especially older brothers and sisters and uncles and aunts, you need to talk to the kids. You need to be there for them. You need to learn about where they're going online, what they're doing online, what they're being exposed to. You know, this goes back to the whole notion of, do you just keep kids locked in the house because the outside world is dangerous? Or do you teach them street smarts? Do you help ensure that they're supervised when they should be supervised, but also prepared to deal with the risks that life presents? And we've kind of neglected that on the digital level, much to our peril, and even worse, to the kids. And that's why I think we need to be supporting them. We need to be helping them out. Banning them entirely? I question whether that's effective. And I think what we forget is that in attempting to do the ban, we're expanding surveillance. We're expanding data collection. We're expanding biographical and biological information in terms of facial recognition. So while we try to keep the kids out, which is kind of futile, we actually put everyone else in more harm's way because of the privacy violations that happen.
0: Well, lots to unpack with this, a topic I'm not crazy familiar with, but that's why we have you, sir, to make sense of all things techie and social media in this case. Thank you to Jesse Hirsch. You can always check him out, learn more about who he is, what he does. JesseHirsch.com, JesseHirsh, JesseHirsch.com.
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1: It's Friday, May 15th. Sunshine today, up to 18 degrees. One rainy day expected on the long weekend. Good morning, I'm Lisa Brand. The Victoria Day long weekend is here, unofficially kicking off summer across Ontario. More stores might be open on Monday now that the province is allowing retailers to open on Victoria Day and Family Day. All municipal buildings, offices, and banks will be closed Monday. For more on what's open and closed, visit stthomastoday.ca. For transit riders, Middlesex County Connect will not have service on Monday on Route 3, the service that links St. Thomas and Southwold with South London and Dorchester. Regular weekday service resumes on Tuesday. In addition to keeping an eye on the roads this weekend, OPP Constable Randy Crawford says they'll also be out on the water.
2: TransportCanada.ca, their safe boating guide, is fantastic. They talk to you about before you even buy a boat, what you should think about, and then all the way through and including safety, obviously. So big things are to make sure that you have that experience, that you have that education, that you're putting safety as a priority.
1: Police are allowed to board a vessel out of the blue, and the rules of the road apply to the water in terms of alcohol on board. And Canada's chief public health officer says 26 additional people in this country connected by air travel to the MV Hondius hantavirus outbreak have been identified as low-risk contacts. Officials say the individuals were on flights with one confirmed case, but there's no evidence they had close contact with that person. The passengers are not being told to self-isolate, although Canada is taking a more cautious approach than European authorities. 9 people in Canada are currently considered high risk and are self-isolating, including 3 in Ontario. In MyFM Sports. In the NHL playoffs, Montreal defeated Buffalo 6-3 and now leads that series 3-2. Vegas took their series by beating Anaheim 5-1. The Edmonton Oilers have parted ways with head coach Chris Knobloch after the team was eliminated in the first round. Knobloch recorded the second most playoff wins in franchise history. In the PWHL, the All-Canadian Walter Cup Final got underway. Montreal beat Ottawa 3-2 in overtime. The Blue Jays open a series with the Tigers tonight in Detroit. The next time you're scrolling through your phone, visit stthomastoday.ca and see what St. Thomas is talking about. 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
1: Here's St. Thomas's long weekend forecast from the MyFM Weather Center. Sunshine today with a high of 18 degrees, clear tonight and down to 9. Increasing clouds early in the morning tomorrow with showers likely late in the morning and in the afternoon, possibly an afternoon thunderstorm, and a high of 20. For Sunday, sunshine and a high of 25. Monday, a mix of sun and cloud, just a slight chance of showers and a high of 28 degrees. Today's UV index is 7 or high. 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
4: Here's St. Thomas's long weekend forecast from the MyFM Weather Center. Sunshine today with a high of 18 degrees, clear tonight and down to 9. Increasing clouds early in the morning tomorrow with showers likely late in the morning and in the afternoon, possibly an afternoon thunderstorm, and a high of 20. For Sunday, sunshine and a high of 25. Monday, a mix of sun and cloud, just a slight chance of showers and a high of 28 degrees. Today's UV index is 7 or high. 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

0: We will get to our question of the day. The answer, no Googling is the rule here on MyFM in the morning. And we're just asking you kind of everyday things we stumble across. I was switching over phones earlier this week and switched my SIM card. S-I-M. Said out loud, what does SIM stand for? And I have no idea. A few guesses on our text line made me laugh here. Simply input my card. SIM card. Simply input my card. Amazing. Security information memory card. Ooh, that makes sense. I wonder if that's... I honestly haven't looked up the right answer yet. I'll do that after 8, because I have no idea. Security information memory card. Sounds good to me. What does SIM card stand for? 855-WIN-MYFM. Want to welcome back Mark Cullen, our Gardening Minute. Mark represents Trees for Life, a national charity helping to green communities and honor local heroes by simply planting trees. They'll also maximize any tree planting events you have. So reach out through treesforlife.ca. Mark, we're getting questions in from our listeners on our website. This is great. Elise says her mom was always an avid gardener and always played by that rule of don't plant until May long weekend. So Elise is wondering, with weather patterns changing and everything, is that still the same kind of rule of thumb?
1: If you're in Northern Ontario or Quebec listening to us today, do not plant frost tender anything this weekend. Wait for 2 weeks. Wait for the end of May, 1st of June. If you're, let's say, Ottawa, Barrie, south of that, anywhere, southwestern Ontario, I wouldn't encourage the idea of putting frost tender plants out in terms of flowers, you know, petunias and geraniums and all that stuff. They're very, very soft, and there's no advantage to being early. The only advantage is you get the job out of the way, and if that's your attitude, well, I can't help you. It's much better to wait.
0: Well, there's a lot to be done even before getting to that planting, and if anyone's tackling that this weekend, Mark, what's one thing they can do?
1: Well, I'm emptying my composters. I remove all the finished compost that I created last year, and I put it in the garden, and I turn it in lightly. You could leave it there, and the earthworms will pull it down. Natural organic material just makes such a huge difference to your garden. And this is going to sound strange, but the leaves that fell last fall, hopefully you have access to some of them, but those leaves are actually very, very valuable. I take the leaves that fell in my yard last fall, I raked onto my vegetable garden, and I leave them there, and I simply pull them away to make a row of carrots or beets or beans or peas or whatever, and then I pull them back again. Number one, weed control. Number two, you get soil moisture retention in the soil, and eventually the leaves will break down thanks to the earthworms in your garden, and by the 1st of July, they will have disappeared. Leaves are a gift from heaven.
0: A few do's and don'ts heading into our May long weekend. You can learn more about Mark as he represents treesforlife.ca.
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11: Here's St. Thomas's forecast from the MyFM Weather Center. Sunshine today with a high of 18 degrees. Clear tonight and down to 9. I'm Lisa Brandt with St. Thomas's breaking and local news.

0: Here's what's happening in St. Thomas.
1: It's Friday, May 15th. A sunny day ahead, a bit of rain on the long weekend, but mostly very nice. Good morning. I'm Lisa Brandt. A 16-year-old has been charged with assault and remanded into custody. The victim in the case told police they were in a vehicle with the accused when they became increasingly upset and violent, and this was a pattern of behavior. The victim drove to the police station in St. Thomas, where it was discovered the accused was already on probation for other serious criminal offenses in London. The Victoria Day long weekend is here, marking the unofficial start of summer. You might notice more businesses open on the holiday after the Ontario government announced in March that retailers would be allowed to remain open on Victoria Day and Family Day. All government buildings and banks will be closed on Monday. For more of what's open and closed, visit stthomastoday.ca. Many people are gearing up for trips to cottages and summer destinations, and the OPP is reminding everyone to prioritize safety on the roads. Here's OPP Constable Randy Crawford.
2: So we're going to be focusing on those big four factors that tend to contribute to most of the serious collisions in our area, which is the drug and alcohol impaired driving, distracted driving, aggressive driving, and driving without a seatbelt.
1: Crawford says officers will also be on the water watching for boating infractions. 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
3: The Montreal Canadiens are now just one win away from the Eastern Conference Finals. The Habs doubled up the Sabres 6-3 last night after a shaky start that saw Montreal rookie goaltender Jakub Dobish allow three goals on the first four shots. Luckily for Montreal, Dobish would stop the next 31 en route to a 3-2 series lead. In the late game, Mitch Marner scored a dazzling between-the-legs goal to punch Vegas' ticket to the Western Conference Final, where they will meet the Colorado Avalanche. And in the Walter Cup, Montreal bested Ottawa 3-2 in overtime to take Game 1. I'm Matt Latour. 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
4: Here's St. Thomas's long weekend forecast from the MyFM Weather Center. Sunshine today with a high of 18 degrees, clear tonight and down to 9. Increasing clouds early in the morning tomorrow with showers likely late in the morning and in the afternoon, possibly an afternoon thunderstorm, and a high of 20. For Sunday, sunshine and a high of 25. Monday, a mix of sun and cloud, just a slight chance of showers and a high of 28 degrees. Today's UV index is 7 or high. 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
4: St. Thomas's long weekend forecast from the MyFM Weather Center. Sunshine today with a high of 18 degrees, clear tonight and down to 9. Increasing clouds early in the morning tomorrow with showers likely late in the morning and in the afternoon, possibly an afternoon thunderstorm, and a high of 20. For Sunday, sunshine and a high of 25. Monday, a mix of sun and cloud, just a slight chance of showers and a high of 28 degrees. Today's UV index is 7 or high. 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

0: 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It's news you can use.
1: Well, this text from Diane earlier this morning made me laugh. She said, isn't the long weekend next weekend, May 24th? And a valid point, Diane, absolutely. We've since had a few back and forth. She's hilarious. She actually booked next Friday off, wanting the extra long weekend. Here's what you did, Diane. Now you have back-to-back long weekends. Nothing wrong with that. But no, the rule is May long weekend is the Monday before May 25th. So they use May 25th as the marker. Whatever the Monday before that is your May long weekend. So this is technically the earliest it could possibly be, because this year, May 25th is a Monday. The Monday before is the Monday before, the 18th. That's why it's this weekend, Diane, if that makes any sense. We're celebrating Queen Victoria's birthday. That's where this whole federal statutory holiday comes from. She was born May 24th, 1819. The reigning monarch's official birthday. She was reigning when Canada became a country in 1867. So I didn't know this. Her nickname was actually the Mother of Confederation. And I ask you this morning, what would you want to be known for the mother of, right? The mother of what? What would your insert be there? I'd love to hear it, 855-WIN-MYFM, but back to this holiday, the May 24. We went from celebrating Queen Victoria's birthday to basically the unofficial kickoff to summer, the 24 of beer. That's kind of where the whole weekend came from. And activities, I mean, we just celebrate opening up summer. Our cottages, our boats, we're going camping, we're getting out into the gardens and prepping everything. Fireworks are very popular on this weekend as well. So, yeah, most government offices, your banks, your schools, they're all closed. Some retail places, it kind of varies by province, but some try to stay open, some do, some don't. Again, it's just one of those weekends that we're going to enjoy, and looks like Mother Nature will cooperate. So, Diane, enjoy your long weekend this weekend, and evidently your long weekend since you booked off next Friday. You'll enjoy two in a row. We'll get to weather with local news and sports. Big night for the Habs last night to go up in the series, heading back home tomorrow for a chance to wrap it all up.
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1: It's Friday, May 15th. Sunshine today, up to 18 degrees. One rainy day expected on the long weekend. Good morning. I'm Lisa Brandt. The Victoria Day long weekend is here, unofficially kicking off summer across Ontario. More stores might be open on Monday now that the province is allowing retailers to open on Victoria Day and Family Day. All municipal buildings, offices, and banks will be closed Monday. For more on what's open and closed, visit stthomastoday.ca. For transit riders, Middlesex County Connect will not have service on Monday on Route 3, the service that links St. Thomas and Southwold with South London and Dorchester. Regular weekday service resumes on Tuesday. In addition to keeping an eye on the roads this weekend, OPP Constable Randy Crawford says they'll also be out on the water.
2: TransportCanada.ca, their safe boating guide, is fantastic. They talk to you about before you even buy a boat what you should think about, and then all the way through and including safety, obviously. So big things are to make sure that you have that experience, that you have that education, that you're putting safety as a priority.
1: Police are allowed to board a vessel out of the blue, and the rules of the road apply to the water in terms of alcohol on board. And Canada's chief public health officer says 26 additional people in this country connected by air travel to the MV Hondius hantavirus outbreak have been identified as low-risk contacts. Officials say the individuals were on flights with one confirmed case, but there's no evidence they had close contact with that person. The passengers are not being told to self-isolate, although Canada is taking a more cautious approach than European authorities. 9 people in Canada are currently considered high risk and are self-isolating, including 3 in Ontario. In MyFM Sports. In the NHL playoffs, Montreal defeated Buffalo 6-3 and now leads that series 3-2. Vegas took their series by beating Anaheim 5-1. The Edmonton Oilers have parted ways with head coach Chris Knobloch after the team was eliminated in the first round. Knobloch recorded the second most playoff wins in franchise history. In the PWHL, the All-Canadian Walter Cup final got underway. Montreal beat Ottawa 3-2 in overtime. The Blue Jays open a series with the Tigers tonight in Detroit. The next time you're scrolling through your phone, visit stthomastoday.ca and see what St. Thomas is talking about. 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
1: Here's St. Thomas's long weekend forecast from the MyFM Weather Center. Sunshine today with a high of 18 degrees, clear tonight and down to 9. Increasing clouds early in the morning tomorrow with showers likely late in the morning and in the afternoon, possibly an afternoon thunderstorm, and a high of 20. For Sunday, sunshine and a high of 25. Monday, a mix of sun and cloud, just a slight chance of showers, and a high of 28 degrees. Today's UV index is 7 or high. 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
1: 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A free fireworks show in Port Bruce. 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It's Sunday, lighting up the skies from the Port Bruce Pier at dusk. Admission absolutely free. 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If the weather doesn't cooperate, a rain date for Monday will be set. So parking available along the beach, but the show should be easily visible from across the village. So grab a lawn chair. 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That's coming up. Fireworks lighting up Port Bruce this weekend. Hey, if you want to find out what else is going on this weekend, make sure you check out stthomastoday.ca, and we'll update you with your three-day forecast next.
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12: Here's St. Thomas's long weekend forecast from the MyFM Weather Center. Sunshine today with a high of 18 degrees, clear tonight and down to 9. Increasing clouds early in the morning tomorrow with showers likely late in the morning and in the afternoon, possibly an afternoon thunderstorm, and a high of 20. For Sunday, sunshine and a high of 25. Monday, a mix of sun and cloud, just a slight chance of showers and a high of 28 degrees. Today's UV index is 7 or high. 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
6: Here's St. Thomas's forecast from the MyFM Weather Center. Sunshine today with a high of 18 degrees, clear tonight and down to 9. I'm Lisa Brandt with St. Thomas's breaking and local news.

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13: Here's St. Thomas's long weekend forecast from the MyFM Weather Center. Sunshine today with a high of 18 degrees, clear tonight and down to 9. Increasing clouds early in the morning tomorrow with showers likely late in the morning and in the afternoon, possibly an afternoon thunderstorm, and a high of 20. For Sunday, sunshine and a high of 25. Monday, a mix of sun and cloud, just a slight chance of showers and a high of 28 degrees. Today's UV index is 7 or high. 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

0: remember what SIM card stands for. We're having great fun with Diane this morning on our text line, too. Diane said, isn't the long weekend next weekend, you know, May 24th? It's a great point, Diane. I think you're probably not alone. A lot of people confused by that. It's the Monday before May 25th. That's kind of the rule that I looked up and found and kind of go by. So whatever the 25th is, the Monday before that is your May long weekend. And since the 25th is a Monday, the 18th. It's the earliest this can possibly be because the 25th is a Monday. So hopefully that answers. Diane booked off next Friday for a 4-day weekend. Now you just get 2 3-day weekends in a row, Diane. That's a good problem to have. Not bad. And we had another text come in. I wanted to wrap this up because we were talking eating foods with knives and forks, right? Unusual things. We were talking about ribs earlier this week. We got a texter saying, my husband eats his ribs with a knife and fork. Pizza, another common one. My dad ate his pizza with a knife and fork, just to be neat. So we had on the text line, burrito. My burrito, I'll unwrap it and I'll get a knife and fork in there. My friends all think I'm weird, but I don't like when it drips all over my hands. And then at some point, the burrito's going to burst and stuff's going to go everywhere. Knife and fork it, she says. Okay. Randy and Sandy, watermelon. Same thing, just juice everywhere, rolling down your hands, on your face. Neat little knife and fork with your watermelon. Don't change. You keep being you. There's no one youer than you. Randy, Sandy, our texters, thank you so much. 855-WIN-MY-FM.
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0: Hey, did you hear? They're hitting the road, heading out on tour. It's the K-pop Demon Hunter crew. They'll be performing the song Golden, which we'll hear just after 10 o'clock. Also, Blue Rodeo, Shawn Mendes, and Feist. Back to back to back, great Canadians. How about that? Kicking things off now, it's Miles Smith. Nice to meet you. Hey, have a great rest of your day. Have a great long weekend ahead.

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6: St. Thomas's long weekend forecast from the MyFM Weather Center. Sunshine today with a high of 18 degrees, clear tonight and down to 9. Increasing clouds early in the morning tomorrow with showers likely late in the morning and in the afternoon, possibly an afternoon thunderstorm, and a high of 20. For Sunday, sunshine and a high of 25. Monday, a mix of sun and cloud, just a slight chance of showers and a high of 28 degrees. Today's UV index is 7 or high. 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
1: My FM, music from Preston Pablo and Dance Alone. And Robert Pattinson is not going to be dancing alone when the Batman 2 hits the screen. Director Matt Reeves confirmed yesterday on social media Scarlett Johansson and Sebastian Stan have joined the Batman Part 2 cast. Sebastian Stan is rumored to play Harvey Dent, you know, Two-Face, and Game of Thrones actor Charles Dance, who played Tyrion Lannister, the paterfamilias of the Lannister family, father of Tyrion and Jaime and Cersei, unfortunately. It looks like he'll portray Harvey Dent's father, and Reeves will return to direct the follow-up to his 2022 hit. The Batman 2 is scheduled for release on October 1st of 2027.
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1: Friday before the long weekend vibes continue here on MyFM. Music on the way from Donna Lewis, Tyler Shaw, and more. And in the next hour, you remember Knight Rider, the car, Kit, David Hasselhoff? A mystery is surrounding the original Kit car. Stick around on your Friday.

0: MyFM at work on your Friday morning ahead of a long weekend, and it's Adam Weeks here with you with a big mystery for the Knight Rider fans out there. You remember Knight Rider? David Hasselhoff and his talking car, Kit? Well, a black Pontiac Trans Am replica of Kit from the 1980s TV series Knight Rider just received a New York City speeding ticket. Now, the strange thing is, it's been sitting motionless in the Volo Museum in Illinois for years. The car, it features the same Knight license plate as the show's talking computer vehicle. And the museum marketing director said the fact that we're legally tied to a movie prop is interesting. He said, we have no idea how we got registered from a ticket in New York to the plates in California to the Volo Museum in Illinois. So the museum has requested a hearing to challenge the ticket. But they're also embracing the mystery. They posted on Facebook, does anyone have Hasselhoff's number? He owes us $50. I once received a bill from the 407 on a car that had never driven on the 407 once. Turned out they had the license plate off by a number, so never pay a fine that you didn't earn. That's your advice for the long weekend. We're going to get back into the music. Mr. Mister and Broken Wings up next. And first, after a break, we'll take a look at what's going on with lots of events coming up.
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12: Here's St. Thomas's long weekend forecast from the MyFM Weather Center. Sunshine today with a high of 18 degrees, clear tonight and down to 9. Increasing clouds early in the morning tomorrow with showers likely late in the morning and in the afternoon, possibly an afternoon thunderstorm, and a high of 20. For Sunday, sunshine and a high of 25. Monday, a mix of sun and cloud, just a slight chance of showers and a high of 28 degrees. Today's UV index is 7 or high. 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My

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The Harvey Swiss Chalet in St. Thomas is the place to be for their grand reopening. It's an 11 a.m. till 3 p.m. Saturday event with prizes and giveaways. 94.1 MyFM with Kennedy Freeman on location with TV.

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2: Is back after a brief hiatus yesterday. She'll be in after the news at noon, and that's going to do it for me, Adam Weeks. Into the long weekend I go. I'll be back tomorrow at noon. Tune in for the Retro Rewind. I'll tell you about all of my favorite songs on a Saturday afternoon. My

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1: We'll see a mix of sun and cloud this afternoon with a high of 18. Right now it's 16 degrees. Good afternoon. I'm Ian McCallum. The Victoria Day long weekend is here, marking the unofficial start of summer across Ontario. This year, shoppers may notice more businesses open on the holiday Monday after the Ontario government announced in March that retailers would be allowed to remain open on Victoria Day and Family Day. It's best to call ahead to see if the store you wish to visit will be open. Elsewhere, all municipal buildings, offices, as well as banks will be closed Monday, and for more on what's open and closed, you can visit stthomastoday.ca. If you're mapping out your long weekend plans, well, here's a bright addition to your itinerary, a free fireworks show in Port Bruce. The Malahide Firefighters Association South Station is again hosting its annual fireworks display on Sunday, lighting up the sky from the Port Bruce Pier at dusk. Admission is free, but donations to help support the show are always welcome. A rain date has been set for Victoria Day Monday, just in case Mother Nature does not cooperate. And the Canada Border Services Agency is reminding travelers to prepare ahead for the Victoria Day long weekend. Officials say having travel documents ready, checking border wait times, and declaring all goods can help reduce delays. The CBSA also reminds travelers that cannabis, certain food products, and firearms face strict border regulations. In MyFM Sports, the Jays open a three-game home series against the Tigers tonight. Trey Savage takes to the mound for Toronto. In the WNBA, the Toronto Tempo are in Los Angeles to take on the Sparks. And now here's Matt Latour with Playoff Fever, brought to you by Briwood Farm Market and Jumbo Building Products.
2: No games tonight in the Stanley Cup playoffs, so let's look at the three teams in the conference finals and who their Conn Smythe candidate for playoff MVP is. In the East, the 8-0 Carolina Hurricanes have been backstopped by Freddie Anderson, who has a staggering 1.12 goals against and a .950 save percentage. In the West, Vegas is being led by Mitch Marner, who has 18 points in 12 games, while Colorado's Nathan MacKinnon has 13 in 9 games. Now we wait for the winner of Montreal and Buffalo, which has Game 6 tomorrow. I'm Matt Latour. Playoff Fever returns next at 4.
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1: Here's your St. Thomas three-day forecast from the MyFM Weather Center. We'll get a mix of sun and cloud this afternoon with a high of 18, increasing clouds overnight with a low of 9. For tomorrow, there's a 70% chance of showers beginning late in the morning. Also, the risk of an afternoon thunderstorm with a high of 20. And cloudy with a high again of 20 on Sunday. Right now, it's 16 degrees. 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
2: Here's your St. Thomas three-day forecast from the MyFM Weather Center. We'll get a mix of sun and cloud this afternoon with a high of 18, increasing clouds overnight with a low of 9. For tomorrow, there's a 70% chance of showers beginning late in the morning. Also, the risk of an afternoon thunderstorm with a high of 20. And cloudy on Sunday, again a high of 20. I'm Ian McCallum with St. Thomas's breaking and local news.

0: am 5'11 and have been since I was 14 years old. So I don't want to get taller, but I want my friends to get taller. So it's not such a glaring height difference when we're together. Can we do that? Can we just like pick some friends to get taller? I think that would be okay. Up next, first potato chips, now Shakira's hips. What is going on with the World Cup?
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0: First potato chips, now Shakira's hips. It's Laura. This is my FM, your at work and at home station. American football gets a halftime show. So all things being fair, European football is going to have one too. Madonna, Shakira, and boy band BTS are going to be headlining a star-studded halftime show at the FIFA World Cup final in July in New Jersey. Coldplay's Chris Martin is said to be curating the extravaganza. The show is going to support the FIFA Global Citizen Education Fund, which is aiming to raise $100 million to help kids access education and soccer. I want to know how Chris Martin is going to keep this thing to the standard 15-minute halftime break. I wish you all the best. Coming up next, we're still in football news, European football news, and an actor who has turned pro.
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1: This year, shoppers may notice more businesses open on the holiday Monday after the Ontario government announced in March that retailers would be allowed to remain open on Victoria Day and Family Day. The Malahide Firefighters Association South Station is again hosting its annual fireworks display this Sunday, lighting up the sky from the Port Bruce Pier at dusk. And from the MyFM community calendar, Life Jacket Day is May 23rd at Lake Margaret, and you can find out more on our website. I'm Ian McCallum. 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
1: Your St. Thomas three-day forecast from the MyFM Weather Center. We'll get a mix of sun and cloud this afternoon with a high of 18, increasing clouds overnight with a low of 9. For tomorrow, there's a 70% chance of showers beginning late in the morning. Also, the risk of an afternoon thunderstorm with a high of 20. And cloudy on Sunday, again a high of 20. I'm Ian McCallum with St. Thomas's breaking and local news.

0: It's been a who's who on the couch at the Late Show this week. It's Laura. This is MyFM. Your at work and at home station, Stephen Colbert's 11-year run as the host of the Late Show is coming to an end next week. And he's been trotting out the favorites all this week to join him on the stage, including his fellow late night co-hosts, Jimmy Kimmel, John Oliver, Seth Meyers, and Jimmy Fallon. Tom Hanks, Julia Louis-Dreyfus was there. Former President Barack Obama made an appearance. And last night, he welcomed his Late Show predecessor, the great David Letterman. The pair enjoyed taking some shots at CBS, as this will be the end of an era. They looked around the Ed Sullivan Theater and found some couches they could destroy, took them up to the roof, and threw them off onto a CBS logo. They also threw Colbert's chair, watermelons, and a wedding cake. The final Late Show with Stephen Colbert will be on May 21st. Coming up next, I've got some fun facts about the Victoria Day weekend, including how many of us are actually just going to be doing chores instead of celebrating.
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0: Have you got your 2-4 ready for the 2-4? It's Laura. This is MyFM at Work. It is a long weekend ahead, the unofficial start to summer, so I have gathered some Victoria Day facts that you may not know to help get you ready. Fact number one, beer sales spike between 15 to 20% immediately before the Victoria Day long weekend. Fact number two, the Royal Union Jack must be flown from sunrise to sunset at all federal buildings on Victoria Day alongside the Canadian flag. I had no idea on that one. Fact number three, while it does honor Queen Victoria, about 78% of us just kind of treat it like a day off and only 22% focus on the historical significance of her birthday. Fact four, we are the only country in the world that officially celebrates Queen Victoria's birthday as a statutory holiday. And fact number five, this is kind of the sad one. Despite this being a break, one survey found that about 52% of us plan to just spend the weekend doing chores, which is what I will be doing. Up next, another MyFM music mix.
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1: Lemonade Day is returning to St. Thomas and Elgin County for a third year on Saturday, June 13th, with organizers hoping to make an even greater impact for local children this summer. Middlesex County Connect reminds transit users there will be no service on Victoria Day Monday on Route 3. That service links St. Thomas and Southwold with South London and Dorchester. A normal Route 3 Saturday service will run tomorrow, and regular weekday service will resume on Tuesday. And from the MyFM community calendar, the Pfeffer Derby will be held next Friday afternoon at the Joe Thornton Community Center. 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I'm Ian McCallum. 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
1: Here's your St. Thomas three-day forecast from the MyFM Weather Center. We'll get a mix of sun and cloud this afternoon with a high of 18, increasing clouds overnight with a low of 9. For tomorrow, there's a 70% chance of showers beginning late in the morning. Also, the risk of an afternoon thunderstorm with a high of 20. And cloudy on Sunday, again a high of 20. I'm Ian McCallum with St. Thomas's breaking and local news.

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0: 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Good afternoon. This is Steve Gregory. Here it is, the one we wait for, the unofficial kickstart to summer, the May 2-4 long weekend. Even though the holiday is May 18th, which is actually the earliest it can be, holiday always follows on the last Monday before the 25th. Next year, we'll have to wait a little bit longer, when the 2-4 weekend will actually be May 24th. So whatever you're doing this weekend, I hope you get out and enjoy it. Whether you're going to the cottage, getting those annuals planted, washing the car, cleaning out the garage, we will have perfect temperatures for it.
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1: This year, shoppers may notice more businesses open on the holiday Monday after the Ontario government announced in March that retailers would be allowed to remain open on Victoria Day and Family Day. The Malahide Firefighters Association South Station is again hosting its annual fireworks display this Sunday, lighting up the sky from the Port Bruce Pier at dusk. 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I'm Ian McCallum. 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
1: Here's your St. Thomas three-day forecast from the MyFM Weather Center. We'll get a mix of sun and cloud this afternoon with a high of 18, increasing clouds overnight with a low of 9. For tomorrow, there's a 70% chance of showers beginning late in the morning. Also, the risk of an afternoon thunderstorm with a high of 20. And cloudy on Sunday, again a high of 20. I'm Ian McCallum with St. Thomas's breaking and local news.

0: 5M in the afternoon. This is Steve Gregory. In the market for a used car, better double check the mileage. According to a new report from Carfax, over 20,000 vehicles were flagged to have rolled back odometers last year, and they figure that number is actually much higher. Luckily, the odometer is not the only thing to record the mileage. Most cars have electronic modules that can record kilometers. Newer cars have a black box, so your mechanic would be able to scan it to make sure the mileage is true. Sounds like it's worth getting that done before you sign on that line.
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0: 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And if you find yourself thanking ChatGPT, you're not crazy.

0: 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Here's what's happening in St. Thomas.
1: Increasing clouds overnight with a low of 9. Right now it's 14 degrees. Good afternoon. I'm Ian McCallum. More Ontario businesses can stay open on Victoria Day Monday, and workers can either take the day off or work for time and a half following recent amendments to the province's Retail Business Holidays Act. Changes announced in March were passed in the legislature this spring. The decision to open on Victoria Day now rests with individual business owners, so you'll likely see a lot more stores open on Monday than normal. If you're mapping out your long weekend plans, here's a bright addition to your itinerary. A free fireworks show in Port Bruce. The Malahide Firefighters Association South Station is once again hosting its annual fireworks display this Sunday, lighting up the sky from the Port Bruce Pier at dusk. Admission is free, but donations to help support the show are always welcome. A rain date has also been set for Victoria Day Monday, just in case Mother Nature does not cooperate. And speaking of fireworks, the Kinsmen Club of St. Thomas has returned with its biggest fundraiser of the year. Their fireworks trailer is open through May 18th at Gearling's Home Hardware. 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For more details, you can visit stthomastoday.ca. 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Trey Savage takes to the mound for Toronto. In the Women's National Basketball Association, the Toronto Tempo are in Los Angeles to take on the Sparks. And now here's Kennedy Freeman with Playoff Fever, brought to you by Briwood Farm Market and Jumbo Building Products.
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1: Here's your St. Thomas, three-day forecast from the MyFM Weather Center. Increasing clouds overnight with a low of 9. There's a 70% chance of showers beginning late tomorrow morning. Also, the risk of an afternoon thunderstorm with a high of 20. And cloudy on Sunday, again a high of 20. Right now, it's 14 degrees. I'm Ian McCallum, 94.1 MyFM, St. Thomas's Breaking and Local News.

0: Hi, FM. This is Steve Gregory on your Friday. It's been a long wait, but they're finally looking for a new James Bond. Auditions have officially begun. Haven't had a James Bond since 2021's No Time to Die with Daniel Craig. There have been seven in all. Sean Connery, George Lazenby did it once, Roger Moore, Timothy Dalton, Pierce Brosnan, and Daniel Craig. And now the hunt for the eighth James Bond is underway. They say they'll let us know who the next James Bond is as soon as the time is right. And we're not there yet.
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0: We're the only ones that are around. We're the only ones that are around. It's Babylon.
1: Right, then. This is Steve Gregory. Well, when you're using ChatGPT, do you say thank you? According to some studies, not as irrational as it might sound, 5 studies have now found that people naturally feel gratitude toward non-human things when they perceive those things as having human-like intentions. So saying thank you to ChatGPT is a human reflex. Say the more human it feels, the more thanks it gets. Gratitude, not a human-to-human transaction, as long as it's perceived as having something like a person's intention and care. So if you've ever thanked ChatGPT, you're not crazy.
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8: Here's your St. Thomas 3-day forecast from the MyFM Weather Center. Increasing clouds overnight with a low of 9. For tomorrow, a 70% chance of showers beginning late in the morning. There's also the risk of an afternoon thunderstorm. It's going to be windy with a high of 23. And cloudy on Sunday with a high of 20. I'm Ian McCallum with St. Thomas's breaking and local news.
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0: St. Thomas is 94.1 MyFM. This is Steve Gregory. 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
1: Increasing clouds overnight with a low of 9. Right now it's 14 degrees. Good afternoon. I'm Ian McCallum. The Victoria Day long weekend is here, marking the unofficial start of summer across Ontario. This year, shoppers may notice more businesses open on the holiday after the Ontario government announced in March that retailers would be allowed to remain open on Victoria Day and Family Day. It's best to call ahead to see if the store you wish to visit will be operating. Elsewhere, all municipal buildings, offices, as well as banks will be closed on Monday, and for more on what's open and closed, you can visit stthomastoday.ca. If you're mapping out your long weekend plans, here's a bright addition to your itinerary, a free fireworks show in Port Bruce. The Malahide Firefighters Association South Station is again hosting its annual fireworks display on Sunday, lighting up the skies from the Port Bruce Pier at dusk. Admission is free. However, donations to help support the show are always welcome. A rain date has also been set for Victoria Day Monday, just in case Mother Nature doesn't cooperate. And Ontario's new Freedom of Information legislation has blocked the release of records related to hospital deficit reduction plans requested by the Canadian Press. The records were expected to provide insight into potential hospital cuts as facilities across the province attempt to balance budgets amid growing deficits. In MyFM Sports, no NHL playoff action tonight. Montreal can wrap up their series against Buffalo at home tomorrow night. The Jays open a 3-game series against the Tigers tonight in Detroit. Trey Yesavage takes to the mound for Toronto. And in the WNBA, the Toronto Tempo are in Los Angeles. They take on the Sparks. The next time you're scrolling through your phone, visit stthomastoday.ca and see what St. Thomas is talking about. Your MyFM 3-day weather is next.
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5: Canadian and U.S. stocks ended mostly lower today, with the S&P/TSX Composite falling about 1% and Wall Street retreating as surging bond yields, persistent inflation fears tied to elevated oil prices and Middle East tensions, and shifting expectations for further central bank rate hikes outweighed support from resilient corporate earnings and AI-driven technology optimism. The S&P/TSX Composite Index was down 435 points at 33,833. In New York, the Dow Jones Industrial Average was down 537 points at 49,526. The S&P 500 Index was down 93 points at 7,402, while the NASDAQ Composite was down 410 points at 26,225. The Canadian dollar traded for 72.7 cents U.S. The crude oil contract went up $4.46 at $101.28 per barrel, and the gold contract was down $146 at $4,538 an ounce. 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
1: Here's your St. Thomas three-day forecast from the MyFM Weather Center. Increasing clouds overnight with a low of 9. For tomorrow, there's a 70% chance of showers beginning late in the morning. Also, the risk of an afternoon thunderstorm. Windy with a high of 23. And cloudy with a high of 20 on Sunday. Right now it's 14 degrees. I'm Ian McCallum, 94.1 MyFM, St. Thomas's breaking and local news.

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0: 5:10 in the afternoon. This is Steve Gregory. Probably not going for a drive this holiday weekend. National average for gas prices in Canada, about $1.90 a liter right now. Last month, we were paying $1.70. And they say this summer we could see all-time highs, maybe as much as $2.20 a liter. Highest we've ever paid was in June of 2022. National average was $2.11. So if you're on a budget and you're looking for something to do this weekend, or any time this summer, from something close to home or a day trip, we have all the information you need with plenty of great ideas at mbcstaycation.ca.
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16: Here's your St. Thomas three-day forecast from the MyFM Weather Center. Increasing clouds overnight with a low of 9. for tomorrow, a 70% chance of showers beginning late in the morning. There's also the risk of an afternoon thunderstorm. It's going to be windy with a high of 23. And cloudy on Sunday with a high of 20. I'm Ian McCallum with St. Thomas's Breaking and Local News.
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3: 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That's it for me. 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

0: It's 6 o'clock. Here's what's happening in St. Thomas.
1: Increasing clouds overnight with a low of 9. Right now, we're down a degree to 13. Good evening. I'm Ian McCallum. With the Victoria Day long weekend upon us, many are gearing up for trips to cottages and summer destinations. The OPP are reminding everyone to prioritize safety on the roads. And OPP Constable Randy Crawford says they won't just be patrolling the roads, they'll also be on the water.
2: TransportCanada.ca, their safe boating guide, is fantastic. They talk to you about before you even buy a boat, what you should think about, and then all the way through, and including safety, obviously. So big things are to make sure that you have that experience, that you have that education, that you're putting safety as a priority.
1: For those boaters who think police cannot board a vessel out of the blue, well, they're wrong. Plus, the rules of the road do apply to the water in terms of alcohol on board. The Kinsmen Club of St. Thomas has returned with its biggest fundraiser of the year. Their fireworks trailer is open through May 18th at Gearlinks Home Hardware. 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Fireworks can also be ordered online with next day pickup available. Full details can be found at stthomastoday.ca. Middlesex County Connect reminds transit users there will be no service on Victoria Day Monday on Route 3. The service links St. Thomas and Southwold with South London and Dorchester. A normal Route 3 Saturday service will run tomorrow, and regular weekday service will resume on Tuesday. 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First pitch is 7:05. Meantime, the Jays open a three-game set against the Tigers tonight in Detroit. Treya Savage takes to the mound for Toronto. And in the WNBA, the Toronto Tempo are in Los Angeles. They take on the Sparks. The next time you're scrolling through your phone, visit stthomastoday.ca and see what St. Thomas is talking about. 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
1: Here's your St. Thomas 3-day forecast from the MyFM Weather Center. Increasing clouds overnight with a low of 9. For tomorrow, there's a 70% chance of showers beginning late in the morning. Also, the risk of an afternoon thunderstorm. Windy with a high of 23. And cloudy with a high of 20 on Sunday. Right now it's 13 degrees. I'm Ian McCallum, 94.1 MyFM, St. Thomas's breaking and local news.
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0: So base all that she wants and your text request. What do you want? You let me know at 855-WIN-MY-FM. Just like Dave. He says, John, Friday afternoon today hit my brain and I just turned it off. He wants to hear some Coolio. I got that coming up. Of course, studies show long weekends significantly reduce stress. Why, though? It's because you have an autonomy over time. So let's enjoy that time together. We'll go on a fantastic voyage for Dave next.
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0: Mr. Brian Adams and Can't Stop This Thing. 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He says he's at his cottage and refusing to unpack properly. I have a feeling his wife might be judging him. He wants to request some Baby Baby by Amy Grant. We've got our 90s movie revisit coming up this weekend. If you want to watch a movie from the 90s, this one's about freedom, friendship, and figuring out life one wrong turn at a time. 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
10: Here's your St. Thomas three-day forecast from the MyFM Weather Center. Increasing clouds overnight with a low of 9. For tomorrow, a 70% chance of showers beginning late in the morning. There's also the risk of an afternoon thunderstorm. It's going to be windy with a high of 23. And cloudy on Sunday with a high of 20. I'm Ian McCallum with St. Thomas's breaking and local news.

0: Faith No More. The song is called Epic. This is TGI 90s on My FM. Instant requested moments, our 90s movie revisit. On this long weekend, you want to watch a great movie from the 90s? How about Matthew McConaughey, cult classic that captures the feeling of one of the endless summer night vibes? No real plot, just pure freedom. Have you guessed the movie yet? I watch it this weekend, Dazed and Confused. Instant request next.
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0: 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Just like Chris. Chris says he is at his cottage, his shoes are off, and they're not moving again tonight. I like it. Also, would like to hear some Follow You Down by the Gin Blossoms. For Shoeless Chris, we got you.
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1: Yes, Long Weekend Edition. It's John. Thank you for being here. My FM. 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

0: is $589 million U.S. That's how much Michael Jackson's Michael movie has brought in. That's Remember the Time. TGI90s, My FM, long weekend coming up, your 90s movie revisits. 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She says this weekend she's just going to drive with no destination. 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
6: Here's your St. Thomas three-day forecast from the MyFM Weather Center. Increasing clouds overnight with a low of 9. For tomorrow, a 70% chance of showers beginning late in the morning. There's also the risk of an afternoon thunderstorm. It's going to be windy with a high of 23. And cloudy on Sunday with a high of 20. I'm Ian McCallum with St. Thomas's breaking and local news.

0: on 90s MyFM Corona, Rhythm of the Night. Let's get into your 90s movie revisits. 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
0: Stephanie has some interesting rules. 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Stephanie says barbecue rules is she starts early and nobody's allowed to help. 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Whoop, there it is. 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